0: And the protests that have come off the back of it are also a very worrying escalation.
1: Well, the Home Office insists it's doing the hard and necessary work to stop small boat crossings. Four people have been questioned on suspicion of the murder of a three-month-old girl while camping. Emergency services were called out to Woodland in Staffordshire on Saturday morning. Downing Street admits the loss of 4,000 jobs at Jaguar Land Rover over the next 2 years is concerning. The carmaker is looking to save £1.7 billion but won't get a taxpayer bailout. The firm's continuing its recovery from a cyber attack that stopped production last year and US tariffs. Not many workers wanted to speak outside JLR's Solihull plant in the West Midlands.
2: Oh, it's horrible, man. I can't even say anything. Depressing.
3: Excuse me, guys. Can you talk to us all about the job losses today you've heard about?
4: We can't, mate. Sorry.
3: Yeah.
1: Andy Burnham's spoken to President Trump about the war in Ukraine. Number 10 says the leaders agreed the need to continue working towards a ceasefire that prevented more loss of life. It's emerged millions of primary school pupils didn't get a flu jab last winter. Figures from the UK Health Security Agency suggest 55.5% were vaccinated last academic year. And ITV's announced a new I'm Celebrity spin-off set in Canada. The Wild Frontier will have a new format with campmates competing in pairs. That's the latest. I'm Cam Hall.
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1: From the Sky News Centre at 2, a handful of police officers were injured and vehicles damaged during a standoff with masked anti-migration protesters in Portsmouth on Sunday. Attempts were made to stop around 120 people who'd arrived on a small boat being driven away from the city in coaches. The government condemned what it calls thuggish behaviour. Right-wing activist Danny Tomo, who organised the demonstration, interrupted a Sky News interview with Reform UK's Zia Youssef.
2: His Majesty's Navy, yes, it's been underinvested in by successive governments, but the idea that it can't stop unarmed men in dinghies is clearly for the birds.
3: My name's Danny Tomo, as you know who I am.
4: We're not looking to intimidate anyone. But let me start by firstly explaining to you why the men are wearing masks.
1: The business secretary is to meet Jaguar Land Rover's leadership team today. Britain's biggest car makers confirmed 4,000 jobs are to go over 2 years, the majority of which are UK office roles. Downing Street again insisted it won't consider bailing out JLR. Work and Pension Secretary Pat McFadden admits it's a worrying time for workers.
5: This is a hugely important and successful British company. The announcement of the job losses are, of course, deeply concerning. This company, like others around the world, is facing significant global headwinds.
1: Britain's biggest retailers are to offer thousands of work experience placements. It's part of attempts to reduce the numbers who aren't in education, employment or training. An 18-year-old's among four people arrested on suspicion of murdering a three-month-old girl while camping. Police were called to Woodland in Staffordshire on Saturday morning. Put Your Game Faces On could be heard in audio recordings from air traffic control when an Amazon cargo plane overshot a runway in America. Five people were killed at Miami International Airport with an investigation underway. And Kevin Peterson's rejoining England's ranks, the former batters accepted a white ball coaching role. That's the latest. I'm Cam Hall.
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1: From the Sky News Centre at 3. The Prime Minister's told Labour MPs they need to help stop the politics of poison seeping into Britain's streets in response to protests against illegal migration over the weekend. Hundreds of masked men gathered in Portsmouth on Sunday after 120 people arrived on a dinghy. There were similar demonstrations in Dover the day before. Its MP, Mike Tapp, wants Andy Burnham to call an emergency COBRA meeting.
2: This is a crisis that we must solve. Illegal migration is absolutely unacceptable. We have to gain control of the borders, and of course we've made progress on that, but by convening COBRA, all of the mechanisms of government can come behind this problem and we can do our best to solve it.
1: The Chancellor insists the British economy is turning a corner despite Jaguar Land Rover confirming 4,000 job cuts. Most roles going are in the UK. Meanwhile, retailers suffered a disappointing August as looming household bills saw shoppers cut their spending. The British Retail Consortium says sales increased by 0.7% year on year, down from the same month in 2025. Four people have been questioned on suspicion of murder after a three-month-old girl died while camping with family in Staffordshire Woodland. Emergency services were called out on Saturday. Investigators say five people who died after an Amazon cargo plane overshot a runway in Miami were travelling on the road the jet crossed onto. They were in a van and SUV that were among several vehicles hit in Sunday's incident. National Transportation Safety Board's chairwoman Jennifer Homendy says there's utter devastation at the crash site.
3: You can see on the paved surface tire marks that continues through the grass. There's debris everywhere. Econoline van is torn apart.
1: And the King's reiterated the Duke and Duchess of Sussex will remain private citizens. That's despite their return to the UK. That's the latest. I'm Cam Hall.
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1: From the Sky News Centre at 4, Dover's MP is calling for the Prime Minister to chair an emergency COBRA meeting about small boat crossings following anti-migrant protests. Masked protesters also blocked roads in a standoff with police in Portsmouth on Sunday after the arrival of a dinghy with 120 people on board. There was a similar demonstration in Kent the day before. Right-wing activist Daniel Thomas is thought to have organised it.
2: We had a million people on the streets of London, and every colour, every creed, every background, every ethnicity, he called us knuckle draggers. Now, I understand Nigel's going to be Prime Minister one day, and I understand he has to set a standard. You can't just come out and say everything's great and these guys are fantastic, but Nigel needs to be very careful with his words.
1: Downing Street admits the loss of 4,000 jobs at Jaguar Land Rover over the next 2 years is concerning. The carmaker won't get a taxpayer bailout. Meanwhile, Britain's biggest retailers are offering 11,000 work experience placements for young people. It's part of a major drive by the government to cut youth unemployment. Nick Qureshi has more.
3: The scheme will see 18 to 24-year-olds on universal credit placed at businesses including Tesco, John Lewis and Costa Coffee. Around 40 retailers have so far signed up to the initiative, giving 2 to 4 weeks' work experience. At the end of it, an interview will be offered, with the idea to hire as many who are not in education, employment or training as possible. The programme's part of plans to create 100,000 jobs by the next election.
1: An 18-year-old's among 4 people arrested on suspicion of murdering a 3-month-old girl while camping. Police were called to Woodland in Staffordshire on Saturday. It suggested the scale of the NHS challenge facing Andy Burnham is greater than when Labour came to power in 1997. GPs, A&E and hospitals score especially badly in the British Social Attitudes Survey. And 7 in 10 parents avoid talking to teenagers about money, as surveys found more than a quarter say they don't want to worry their children. That's the latest. I'm Cam Hall.
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1: From the Sky News Centre at 5, trade with illegal Israeli settlements is to be banned as part of a tougher stance under Andy Burnham. An announcement expected later after the Prime Minister promised Labour MPs a reset of relations with Israel. He'd been critical of Keir Starmer's approach to the war on Gaza. Our chief political correspondent John Craig says the PM will get a mixed reception.
2: This will please domestically most Labour MPs, not all but most, but the Israelis will be furious. Of course, Benjamin Netanyahu has already protested this likely shift in position from the British government.
1: The Prime Minister's told Labour MPs they need to help stop the politics of poison seeping into Britain's streets. It's in response to protests against illegal migration in Dover and Portsmouth over the weekend. The business secretary's meeting Jaguar Land Rover's leadership team today after confirmation yesterday of 4,000 job cuts over 2 years. They'll mostly affect UK office roles. Peter Hughes is a senior official for manufacturing at Unite the Union and says any job losses are a mistake.
3: If you want to build for the future, you've got to keep your research and development part of the business and making sure that you are building the next generation of cars. Otherwise, you'll fall behind the Chinese and the Far East markets, which are developing electric cars at a lot greater rate than Jaguar Land Rover.
1: Britain's biggest retailers, including Tesco and Costa Coffee, are to offer thousands of work experience placements. It's part of efforts to tackle youth unemployment. Northern Ireland now has the highest infant mortality rate in the UK. The Royal College of Paediatrics and Child Health suggests it's increased from 4.2 deaths per 1,000 live births in 2018 to 4.5 in 2024. And 50% tariffs imposed by Canada on goods imported from the US are just coming into effect. Just under £15 billion worth of products, including steel and agriculture, are affected. That's the latest. I'm Cam Hall.
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1: From the Sky News Centre at 6, the Foreign Secretary is expected to announce a reset in Britain's relationship with Israel. A ban on all trade with illegal settlements is expected to be among a number of sanctions imposed later. Ed Miliband hinted at further action in the Commons last week when he criticised Israel's plans for more construction.
2: This action was rightly condemned by a whole range of countries in the international community, including the United Kingdom. Over recent weeks, we've also seen appalling settler terrorism and Palestinians driven from their homes. Mr. Speaker, this government will not acquiesce in the destruction of the two-state solution.
1: The Prime Minister is warning Labour has to stop what he describes as the politics of poison entering society. Andy Burnham spoken to his MPs after crowds of masked men created disturbances in Dover and Portsmouth in protest at small boat crossings. Britain's biggest retailers are offering 11,000 work experience placements for young people. The scheme will see 18 to 24-year-olds on universal credit placed at businesses including Tesco, John Lewis and Costa Coffee. Shops suffered a disappointing August as customers faced looming household bill hikes. The British Retail Consortium says people opted for smaller luxuries, including beauty products, instead of bigger purchases like furniture. And anti-fraud bodies warning politeness is putting people at risk of being scammed. A survey suggests more than half of adults stayed on an unexpected phone call in the past year for longer than they wanted. Giles Mason from the Take Five to Stop Fraud campaign has this advice.
3: You have the right to stop and think before parting with your money or information. It's okay to hang up, shut the door, close the email, or simply say no. Only a criminal will try and rush and panic you. And finally, contact your bank if you think you've been scammed and report it through to the police as well.
1: And more than a quarter of British men admit secretly watching romantic movies with their partner. 9 in 10 couples told a poll watching the films brings them closer. That's the latest. I'm Matt Steele.

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1: Manx Radio News at 7 o'clock. Mara Mai, I'm Sean Cowper. The family of an Isle of Man resident who's in rehabilitation in Liverpool remain hopeful that he'll be able to return home and continue his recovery. Today marks 2 years since Ethan Richardson suffered a hyperglycemic brain injury, which resulted in him being transferred to the UK. Since December 2024, his family has been travelling over to spend time with him and assist in his recovery, with his mother, Joanne Dunn, often sleeping in a camper van. She says they're now waiting for Manx Care to take a decision on Ethan's future care plans.
2: Ethan's time, kind of lifespan, is significantly reduced as a result of this injury. So every day that passes is a day that I feel that we're missing out on creating those special memories for Ethan, his son, and for our family.
3: His son does want to see him. The best that we can bring out of Ethan, the best he can be, is for him to be at home, the smells, the noise, the hubbub of daily life.
1: Manx Care has been contacted for comment. Bellafesson Methodist Chapel and Hall is to close later this month, with the building set to be put up for sale. The church says the decision comes after careful consideration of the sustainability and viability of continuing to maintain the property, as Siobhan Fletcher reports.
4: It comes after the decision to cease regular worship at the site was taken by the local church council back in 2024. At that point, trusteeship was transferred to the wider Methodist circuit. However, the decision has now been made to offer the premises for sale this autumn, and bookings will no longer be taken after the 1st of October. A final commemorative concert featuring the Mariners Choir is scheduled to take place this Saturday, the 12th of September.
1: A world record attempt event for the largest ever Pilates class held on the island in July raised over £22,000. Despite a strong turnout at Knockalo Farm, it wasn't enough to beat the existing record set in Turkey in 2013. In international news, the UK Foreign Secretary is expected to announce sanctions on illegal settlements later as part of what's being called a reset of relations with Israel. The tougher stance could see restrictions on goods coming out of areas where Israelis have set up much criticised communities in Palestinian territory. The UK Prime Minister's told his MPs to do more to tackle the so-called politics of poison. His remarks follow disorder in Portsmouth and Dover in protest over small boat crossings. And Prince George begins life at Eton College this morning. He follows in his father's footsteps by attending the prestigious school. Manx Radio News at 7:03, our next at 8 o'clock. In the meantime, keep up to date by following Manx Radio on social media or going to manxradio.com.
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5: Jeremiah, thank you, Sean. From the Ronald's Way Met Office, there is a strong wind warning in operation for the North Irish Sea. State of sea, moderate and occasionally rough later on today. And the weather for the island this Tuesday morning is dry with sunny intervals, a fresh to strong wind coming in from the west, and scattered showers this afternoon. Daylight maximum 16 degrees. It'll be dry and less windy tonight. Overnight low temperature is 13 Celsius. And the tide's on the way back in. High water's 3 minutes to 10 this morning. Low tide 25 past 4 this afternoon. The sun sets at 7 minutes before 8, and the late high water 26 minutes before 11. And these are the greatest hits on earth, 24 hours a day, from the Isle of Man.
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0: T.

It's 11 minutes after 7 o'clock. Good morning, Manx Radio Gold's got the greatest hits on earth and two top 10 hits. And one of them was a number one in America. Top 10 for The Who in 1964, came out Christmas time 1964. And I Can't Explain, written by Pete Townsend, and I Can't Go For That, No Can Do, was the number one in America and top 10 in Britain from the Daryl Hall and John Oates album, Private Eyes. And I Can't Go For That, No Can Do. Good morning, and thanks for choosing Manx Radio Gold. Just remember, the Mountain Road is going to be closed from 9:30 this morning till 4 o'clock this afternoon. Today and tomorrow, the Mountain Road's closed from Ramsey to the Bungalow. Hope they make a better job of closing it than I do of telling you. Anyway, they're taking away all the TT and MGP race equipment, so that should be wrapped up by 4 o'clock this afternoon. So outside the drive times, we keep our fingers crossed. And if it affects you, I'm sure you'll make suitable arrangements. Otherwise, it's on the Coast Road or Ballacrane.

Otis sitting on the dock of the bay and ahead of that Fleetwood Mac and Big Love from Tango in the Night. 18 minutes after 7 this Tuesday morning. Good morning. News of the boats this morning. Ben McCree got in just before 6 o'clock from Heysham and she'll be heading out back to Heysham at 8.30 this morning. There's no morning sailing of Manana. We're into that part of the scheduled timetable where the only departure for Manana is the 3 o'clock this afternoon, Douglas to Liverpool.

0: Good morning, Moramai. It's a lovely morning so far on the Isle of Man. 25 past 7 with ABBA, Mamma Mia on the radio station with the greatest hits on earth. And you see what I did there earlier on? Played you a Hall & Oates, I Can't Go For That, No Can Do. And that sunrise from Simply Red, woven in and around, I Can't Go For That, No Can Do.
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0: And Daryl Hall got paid for both of them. It's 25 past 7. I hope your Tuesday's going well so far.
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The Travelling Wilburys on Manx Radio Gold and Handle with Care, 28 minutes before 8 o'clock, Tuesday morning. Good morning. And the Beatles from Magical Mystery Tour, the title track. The music went down a lot better than the film did at the time, principally because it was shot in colour and shown on black and white television. Right. Dry with sunny intervals. A lovely morning so far. Fresh to strong westerly breeze. Scattered showers likely this afternoon. Daylight maximum is 16 degrees. So it'll be dry and less windy tonight. Low temperature is 13 degrees. And the high water this morning at 3 minutes before 10. Low tide is 25 past 4 this afternoon. Sunset 7 minutes before 8 o'clock tonight. The late high water 26 minutes before 11 o'clock. Hey, good morning.

0: Take that on Max Radio Gold and Back for Good. Ahead of that, The Real Thing, Can't Get By Without You. No way, simply can't. 21 minutes before 8. Good morning, The Breakfast Show with Kingsley Mooty, and as well as the Mantron Road closing today between 9.30 and 4. Tonight and tomorrow night and Thursday night, the A1 Peel to Douglas Road is going to be closed between 6pm and 6am between the junction of Ashlar Drive in Union Mills and the roundabout at Braddon Church. They're felling a number of dead or dying roadside trees that are at future risk of falling into the road. That's between the Braddon Church roundabout and Ashlar Drive Union Mills tonight from 6.
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Everybody's changing. That's the Neil Diamond song, Red, Red Wine, done in great style by UB40, 13 minutes before 8. Good morning, this is Andy with you through till 10 o'clock and The Breakfast Show with the greatest hits on earth and also the greatest coffee on earth. Have I mentioned that before, by the way? We've got our own brand of real coffee from manxteaandcoffee.com. They blend it, they roast it, they grind it, and they give it to you. And congratulations. You also get a special cafetiere, by the way. A cafetiere, which, it's all for you to kind of make it as you wish. And the winner today is, let me see here. Hello, Jeffrey. Jeffrey in Oncombe loves his coffee, listening to Manx Radio Gold in the afternoon. Afternoon coffee. Well done, Jeffrey. You get the coffee, you get the cafetiere. Enjoy it.

Manx Radio Gold's got the greatest hits on earth with Travis from The Man Who in 1999. And Why Does It Always Rain on Me? And a big hit in the springtime of 1970. Big hit in Britain and America for Edison Lighthouse. Love Grows Where My Rosemary Goes, written, co-written by Barry Mason, actually from Wigan. Unlikely, not from Detroit or London or anywhere else. Wigan, and Barry Mason wrote dozens and dozens and dozens of huge hits for people like Rod Stewart, Petula Clark, Elvis Presley, Engelbert Humperdinck, Tony Christie, of course, with Edison Lighthouse, but also Barbara Streisand, the Dave Clark Five, and more. Very, very sadly no longer with us. He died 5 years ago. He was 85, but a fantastic writer. Barry Mason co-wrote Love Grows Where My Rosemary Goes. It's 6 minutes before eight. Remember that Isle of Man Anti-Cancer Association Awareness Ambulance is today at Tesco in Peel from 10 till 4. I beg your pardon. It's actually at Tesco in Ramsey today from 10 till 4. Tomorrow it's Peel, today

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1: Manx Radio News at 8 o'clock. Moramai, I'm Sean Cowper. An Isle of Man family is still hoping to bring their son back to the island so he can recover sooner and spend time with his family, especially his young son. Today marks 2 years since Ethan Richardson suffered a hypoglycemic brain injury, which saw him transferred to a rehabilitation centre in Liverpool. His mother, Joanne Dunn, says she's been in talks with Manx Care over the last 9 months on what steps are needed to bring him back to the island. She says the over £26,000 raised by well-wishers earlier this year to help renovate their home for his return sits untouched as they await the healthcare body's decision.
2: We have the funds set aside to do the alterations. But the reality is we actually don't know what the future holds. We also do have to acknowledge that there's a heartbreaking possibility that those decisions that are beyond our control could ultimately mean that this isn't possible. And if that happens, the purpose behind the fund remains the same, which is to keep Ethan and his family together.
1: Manx Care has been contacted for comment. The Manx countryside is seen as an essential part of the island's identity, well-being, environment, community and resilience by the people who live here. There's some of the key findings from a public survey held at this summer's agricultural shows. The Farming Wildlife Advisory Group asked attendees, "What does the countryside mean to you?" Chairman Paul Fletcher says the results are to be handed over to those standing in this month's election.
3: The Isle of Man is such a busy place in so many different ways, shapes and forms, but the foundation that is built on the foundation of it's the place where we live, and that is provided with farmers managing and supporting of the order of 80% of the land area of the island, and just how important that fundamental, that foundation role that the Manx farming community delivers for the island as a whole.
1: Bellafessen Methodist Chapel and Hall is to close later this month, with the building set to be put up for sale. The church says the decision comes after careful consideration of the sustainability and viability of continuing to maintain the property, as Siobhan Fletcher reports.
4: It comes after the decision to cease regular worship at the site was taken by the local church council back in 2024. At that point, trusteeship was transferred to the wider Methodist circuit. However, the decision has now been made to offer the premises for sale this autumn, and bookings will no longer be taken after the 1st of October. A final commemorative concert featuring the Mariners Choir is scheduled to take place this Saturday, the 12th of September.
1: Port St Mary's lifeboats launched last night after a yacht was spotted drifting towards rocks in the south of the island. The vessel's mooring broke in Port St Mary Harbour, resulting in the yacht drifting across Bay na Carica to the area of the Cronach just after 8. The all-weather lifeboat and inshore lifeboat both attended, with two crew members transferred onto the yacht to confirm no one was on board. With fears the yacht could drift onto the rocks and sustain damage, a tow was established and the vessel was recovered to Port St Mary. A new member of the island's Methodist Church says the opportunity to experience Celtic culture and promote Bible study brought him to the island. As the new minister in the northern section, Reverend John Gard is based in Ramsey, but also has responsibility for the churches at Bride, Agnish, Laxey and Onchan. He comes to the island from the Moray Coast in Scotland, but was born and raised in Melbourne in Australia. When the vacancy came up, John said it was one that appealed to him for a number of reasons.
5: The opportunity to come and explore that with people who are hungry for scripture was just one of those elements, but there were lots of them. And we knew that in a Celtic culture, we would be loved and welcomed as we already experienced it.
1: In international news, the UK could be on the verge of banning trade with Israeli settlements in the occupied West Bank. The Foreign Secretary there will set out what's being called a reset of Britain's relationship with Israel in a statement to MPs later. Nigel Farage wants a ban on full-face coverings in public. It follows anti-immigration protests at the weekend when groups dressed in all black and with their faces hidden clashed with police. And in sport, Manchester City boss Enzo Maresca insists the club's huge summer spending won't add pressure as they begin their Champions League campaign tonight. They've invested around £440 million in refreshing the squad after Pep Guardiola's exit. Manx Radio News at 8:05, our next at 9:00. In the meantime, keep up to date by following Manx Radio on social media or going to manxradio.com.
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6: Jeremiah, thank you, Sean, from the Ronalds Way Met Office. There is a warning of strong winds in the North Irish Sea. State of sea is mainly moderate, occasionally rough in places later today and at first tonight. And the weather on the island, well, it is a lovely morning. It really is dry and sunny. A little bit of high cloud knocking around in a fresh to strong westerly. We've got some scattered showers this afternoon and a daylight maximum of 16 degrees Celsius. So a pleasant day. Dry and less windy tonight. Low temperatures, 13 degrees. And the tide's on the way in at the moment. High water is 3 minutes before 10. Low tide, 25 past 4 this afternoon. The sun sets at 7 minutes before 8 o'clock tonight. And high water, 26 minutes before 11. 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

The voice of Steve Perry with Journey. He wrote that from the album Escape in 1981. Who's Crying Now from Journey, and ahead of that, Arthur Conley in Sweet Soul Music back in the summer of 1967. Good morning, and thanks for joining Manx Radio Gold. We got the greatest hits on it. And remember, if you're driving around Douglas, a section of Ballycommeen Drive is closed until the 28th of this month. I'm not joking. The closure on Ballycommeen Drive is in place between the junction with the Peel Road and Ballycommeen Avenue. They're doing gas main work, so please don't light a cigarette up when you're around there. Emergency access is maintained at all times, but that part of Ballycommeen Drive between Peel Road and Ballycommeen Avenue closed until the 28th of this month. It's 14 minutes past 8. Good morning. It's a gorgeous morning on the Isle of Man. Tuesday, September the 8th.

Sugar Billy back in 1977, I think it was. 75, I remember now. And Joss Stone's version of Super Duper Love came out in 2004. And that's Queen from the album Jazz. From 1978 and Bicycle Race. If you're on your bike today, having a little practice, then that's specially for you. 21 minutes past 8. Good morning. These are the greatest hits on earth.

0: 27 minutes after 8, today's motto, today's philosophy. The doctrine today is take good care of yourself. So say the 3 degrees, and from World Machine in 1985, Level 42.
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Badfinger on Manx Radio Golden Day Out today from Glastonbury. Reef and Place Your Hands, and the weather for the Isle of Man today is dry. Sunny intervals, fresh to strong westerly, scattered showers this afternoon. Daylight maximum, 16 degrees, dry and less.

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Bill Weathers, Ain't No Sunshine on Manx Radio Gold. That's Eric Clapton from his August album with Phil Collins on the drums, can't you tell? And behind the mask, and this is Manx Radio Gold.

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1: Manx Radio News at 9 o'clock. Mora mai, I'm Sean Cowper. The family of an Isle of Man resident who's in rehabilitation in Liverpool remains hopeful that he'll be able to return home and continue his recovery. Today marks 2 years since Ethan Richardson suffered a hyperglycemic brain injury, which resulted in him being transferred to the UK. Since December 2024, his family have been travelling over to spend time with him and assist in his recovery, with his mother Joanne Dunn often sleeping in a camper van. She says they're now waiting for Manx Care to take a decision on Ethan's future care plans.
2: Ethan's time, kind of lifespan, is significantly reduced as a result of this injury. So every day that passes is a day that I feel that we're missing out on creating those special memories for Ethan, his son, and for our family.
3: His son does want to see him. The best that we can bring out of Ethan, the best he can be, is for him to be at home, the smells, the noise, the hubbub of daily life.
1: Manx Care has been contacted for comment. The Manx countryside is seen as an essential part of the island's identity, well-being, environment, community and resilience by the people who live here. They're some of the key findings from a public survey held at this summer's agricultural shows. The Farming Wildlife Advisory Group asked attendees, why does the countryside matter to you? Its chair is Paul Fletcher.
4: The Isle of Man is such a busy place in so many different ways, shapes and forms, but the foundation that is built on the foundation of it's the place where we live, and that is provided with farmers managing and supporting of the order of 80% of the land area of the island, and just how important that fundamental, that foundation role that the Manx farming community delivers for the island as a whole.
1: Temporary evening and night road closures will be in place on the main route between Douglas and Peel this week. They'll be in place daily between 6 p.m. and 6 a.m. from this evening. A diversion will be in place through Glenvine. In international news, the UK is expected to ban trade with Israeli settlements in the occupied West Bank. They're illegal under international law. Foreign Secretary Ed Miliband has previously promised a comprehensive reset of UK policy. Two people have been killed and at least 10 injured as Russia resumes attacks on Kyiv after a weekend pause. Ukraine's foreign minister says President Putin struck as soon as two US peace envoys left. And Liam Gallagher's walked the red carpet with his arm around brother Noel at the premiere of a new Oasis documentary. Don't Look Back in Anger tells the behind-the-scenes story of their reunion tour. Manx Radio News at 9:03, our next at 10 o'clock. In the meantime, keep up to date by following Manx Radio on social media or going to manxradio.com.
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5: Jeremiah, thank you, Sean. We've got a strong wind warning in operation for the North Irish Sea. State of sea is slight, becoming moderate and occasionally rough. The boat got away this morning at 19 minutes past 8, heading for Heysham there at about 20 past 12. And back at 2:15 this afternoon in Douglas about 6 o'clock. The Fastcraft gets away at 3 o'clock this afternoon, heading for Liverpool. It's dry, we got sunny spells, nice blue sky, on a fresh to strong westerly, scattered showers likely this afternoon. Daylight maximum is 16 degrees. It'll be dry and less windy tonight. Low temperature through the night is 13 degrees into Wednesday. High tide in a little less than an hour at 3 minutes to 10. Low tide 25 past 4 this afternoon. The sun sets at 7 minutes to 8. And the late high water 26 minutes to 11. And these are the greatest hits on earth 24 hours a day from the Isle of Man on Manx Radio Gold.
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Good morning. The album was Life in 1995. It did really well. It was a big hit single for Simply Red called Fairground. And ahead of that, the Rolling Stones. And they always said in the 1960s, the difference between the Rolling Stones and the Beatles. Well, the Beatles, big hit, I Want to Hold Your Hand. The Rolling Stones, Let's Spend the Night Together. Well, that sums it up, doesn't it? 12 minutes past nine. I'll explain later. This is Manx Radio Gold, with the greatest hits on earth. Big Kinks hit with the Pretenders.

Prince on Manx Radio Gold. It was 82 it came out. He was planning ahead, wasn't he? 1999. And before that, Ray Davis wrote that for the Kinks. And the Pretenders had a big hit with it. I think at the time was Chrissy Hynde living with, or she certainly had a child with Ray Davis, had a long relationship. I Go to Sleep, that was big hit for Pretenders. And if you're in the north of the Isle of Man today, well, Jerby Church is open from 10 till 4, and there's an exhibition there called The Power of the Manx Picture Postcard. Through postcards, photos and old brochures, the exhibition showcases the island's attractions and captures Manx tourism over 70 years. Fascinating. The exhibition also features the famous Manx cats doing this, and two displays of the famous Jerby mice, a garden party at the Grove, and a Manx wedding reception at Milltown. Jerby Church, 10 till 4 o'clock today. Absolutely free, but they'd love a donation or two.

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0: Maramai, good morning. It's Tuesday, September the 8th. Really, it's Tuesday, September the 8th. Can you believe it? It's 26 minutes past 9, and 6 weeks this Friday is half term, which means 6 weeks this Sunday, Sunday, October 25th, the clocks go back.
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Guy Berryman, Johnny Buckland, Will Champion and Chris Martin together in 2002 from A Rush of Blood to the Head and In My Place. And that's Elvis in 1957. Let me be your teddy bear. Put a chain around my neck. And the weather, steadier. The weather, dry and sunny today. The blue skies is clouding over somewhat. And that's the trend, really, for today. Dry with sunny intervals this morning. A fresh to strong westerly, scattered showers this afternoon. Daylight maximum 16 degrees. Dry and less windy tonight. Low temperatures 13 degrees. High water in about 20 minutes' time. Low tide 25 past 4. Sunset tonight 7 minutes before 8 o'clock. This

0: Tomorrow, my good morning, the Creedence Clearwater Revival, that great voice of John C. Fogarty and Proud Mary and Kevin Godley and Lol Cream. That's when the 10cc split. Eric Stewart and Graham Goldman went one way, Kevin Godley and Lol Cream went the other way, and Godley and Cream had the big hit with Wedding Bells. 21 minutes before 10. Morrow, my good morning. It's Tuesday. I know it feels like Friday, but it's not.
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Mother and Child Reunion, Paul Simon and Fleetwood Mac. I want to be with you everywhere. And I mean everywhere.

Queen. And Dusty before that. Watch out today. The mountain road's closed now. From Ramsey to the bungalow. They're removing MGP race equipment today and tomorrow as well. And remember, the bottom of Ballacameen Drive's closed for gas main work till the end of this month. Temporary lights on Woodburn Road between Hillary Road and Albany Road junctions 24 hours a day for sewer works. Oh dear. 7 minutes before 10. What a smell.

Jason Mraz on Makes Radio Gold. That's it from Andy. Gotta get out of here. Make way for more of the greatest hits on earth. They're with you 24 hours a day on your smart device. Have a fantastic Tuesday. I'll catch you tomorrow morning.

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1: Manx Radio News at 10 o'clock. Moramai, I'm Sean Cowper. The emergency services are dealing with a collision at Sulby Bridge, with the road expected to remain closed until midday. Police say the route is shut between Sulby Bridge and the Sulby Glen Hotel. Motorists are being advised to avoid the area and use alternative routes. The Department of Infrastructure has postponed a planned closure on the mountain road due to the incident. An Isle of Man family are still hoping to bring their son back to the island so he can recover sooner and spend time with his family, especially his young son. Today marks 2 years since Ethan Richardson suffered a hypoglycemic brain injury, which saw him transferred to a rehabilitation centre in Liverpool. His mother, Joanne Dunn, says she's been in talks with Manx Care over the last 9 months on what steps are needed to bring him back to the island. She says the over £26,000 raised by well-wishers earlier this year to help renovate their home for his return sits untouched as they await the healthcare body's decision.
2: We have the funds set aside to do the alterations, but the reality is we actually don't know what the future holds. We also do have to acknowledge that there's a heartbreaking possibility that those decisions that are beyond our control could ultimately mean that this isn't possible. And if that happens, the purpose behind the fund remains the same, which is to keep Ethan and his family together.
1: Manx Care has been contacted for comment. A new member of the island's Methodist Church says the opportunity to experience Celtic culture and promote Bible study brought him to the island. As the new minister in the northern section, Reverend John Gard is based in Ramsey, but also has responsibility for the churches at Bride, Agneish, Laxey and Onchan. He comes to the island from the Moray Coast in Scotland, but was born and raised in Melbourne. When the vacancy came up, John said it was one that appealed to him for a number of reasons.
3: The opportunity to come and explore that with people who are hungry for scripture was just one of those elements, but there were lots of them. And we knew that in a Celtic culture, we would be loved and welcomed as we already experienced it.
1: In international news, goods and services produced by Israeli settlements in the West Bank may soon be banned in the UK. The British Foreign Secretary is expected to tell MPs that he'll impose trade restrictions. Dozens of big firms are going to be offering work experience placements to unemployed young people in the UK. It's part of government plans there to slash the number of 18 to 24-year-olds who don't have jobs or education or training places. And brothers Liam and Noel Gallagher have been described as incredibly candid while talking about their reunion. It's in a new documentary about their comeback. Manx Radio News at 3 minutes past 10, our next at 11 o'clock. 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
1: Manx Radio News at 11 a.m. Maura Mai, I'm Sam Turton. The emergency services are dealing with a collision at Sulby Bridge, with the road expected to remain closed until midday. Police say the route is shut between Sulby Bridge and the Sulby Glen Hotel. Motorists are being advised to avoid the area and use alternative routes. The Department of Infrastructure has postponed a planned closure on the mountain road due to the incident. Ballofessan Methodist Chapel and Hall is to close later this month, with the building set to be put up for sale. The church says the decision has come after careful consideration of the sustainability and viability of continuing to maintain the property, as Siobhan Fletcher reports.
2: It comes after the decision to cease regular worship at the site was taken by the local church council back in 2024. At that point, trusteeship was transferred to the wider Methodist circuit. However, the decision has now been made to offer the premises for sale this autumn, and bookings will no longer be taken after the 1st of October. A final commemorative concert featuring the Mariners Choir is scheduled to take place this Saturday, the 12th of September.
1: Construction of the new Jerby service reservoir is expected to be completed by the end of early next month. Manx Utility says the project is entering its final stages, with significant progress having been made in recent weeks. Lewis Foster reports.
3: Work got underway on the £2.9 million project last year. When it's finished, it will hold 750,000 litres of clean drinking water for the north of the island, which the MUA says will support future development and community growth, and provide the required firefighting water storage for the Isle of Man Fire and Rescue Service too. The project has stayed on budget and no health and safety incidents have been reported during the latest phase of construction. Local residents have been thanked for their patience and support.
1: The Manx countryside is seen as an essential part of the island's identity, well-being, environment, community and resilience by the people who live here. There are some of the key findings from a public survey held at the summer's agricultural shows. The Farming Wildfire Advisory Group asked attendees, what does the countryside mean to you? Chairman Paul Fletcher said the results will be handed over to those who are standing in this month's general election.
4: The Isle of Man is such a busy place in so many different ways, shapes and forms, but the foundation that is built on the foundation of it's the place where we live, and that is provided with farmers managing and supporting of the order of 80% of the land area of the island, and just how important that fundamental, that foundation role that the Manx farming community delivers for the island as a whole.
1: International news, and Britain's facing a backlash from the US and Israel as Foreign Secretary Ed Miliband prepares to set out a tougher stance on the Middle East. It's being called a reset of relations and will include a ban on trade with illegal Israeli settlements in Palestinian territory. Leading retailers will offer more than 11,000 work experience placements to young people on benefits as part of a drive to tackle joblessness. Firms like Tesco and Currys hope many of the 18 to 24-year-olds who take part will secure permanent jobs as a result. Manx Radio News at 3 minutes past 11, the next is at 12. In the meantime, keep up to date by following Manx Radio on social media or by going to manxradio.com.

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1: Manx Radio News at 12 o'clock. First of May, I'm Sam Turton. Emergency services have been dealing with a collision at Sulby Bridge this morning, which saw the road closed and traffic diverted. The fire and rescue service as a heavy goods vehicle rolled over, leaving the occupant trapped inside. Firefighters used specialist cutting equipment to release the person from the vehicle before they were handed over to paramedics. Police say the road is due to reopen soon. Construction of the new Jerby service reservoir is expected to be completed by early next month. Manx Utilities says the project is entering its final stages, with significant progress having been made in recent weeks. Lewis Foster reports.
2: Work got underway on the £2.9 million project last year. When it's finished, it will hold 750,000 litres of clean drinking water for the north of the island, which the MUA says will support future development and community growth, and provide the required firefighting water storage for the Isle of Man Fire and Rescue Service too. The project has stayed on budget and no health and safety incidents have been reported during the latest phase of construction. Local residents have been thanked for their patience and support.
1: The Manx countryside is seen as an essential part of the island's identity, well-being, environment, community and resilience by the people who live here. There are some of the key findings from a public survey held at this summer's agricultural shows. The Farm and Wildlife Advisory Group asked attendees, what does the countryside mean to you? Chairman Paul Fletcher said the results are to be handed over to those standing in this month's general election.
3: The Isle of Man is such a busy place in so many different ways, shapes and forms, but the foundation that is built on the foundation of it's the place where we live, and that is provided with farmers managing and supporting of the order of 80% of the land area of the island, and just how important that fundamental, that foundation role that the Manx farming community delivers for the island as a whole.
1: A new member of the island's Methodist Church says the opportunity to experience Celtic culture and promote Bible study brought him to the island. As the new minister in the Northern Section, Reverend John Gard, is based in Ramsey, but also has responsibility for the churches at Bride, Agnish, Laxey and Uncan.
4: The opportunity to come and explore that with people who are hungry for scripture was just one of those elements, but there were lots of them. And we knew that in a Celtic culture, we would be loved and welcomed as we already experienced it.
1: News from across the channel out, and the fears that UK sanctions on Israel could provoke a fierce response. Foreign Secretary Ed Miliband will announce a tougher stance later, including restrictions on trade with illegal Israeli settlements in the West Bank. Israel's president has called the move a grave miscalculation. An investigation has found thousands of cases where NHS staff have potentially accessed medical records despite having nothing to do with the care of that patient. The father of Grace O'Malley Kumar, who was killed in the Nottingham attacks, says he's devastated to hear his daughter's records might have been among those snooped on. And paintings worth millions of pounds have been stolen from an art gallery in France this morning. Thieves snatched four pieces of art from the Renard Museum but dropped one while escaping. Manx Radio News at 3 minutes past 12. Your next is at 1 o'clock. In the meantime, keep up to date by following Manx Radio on social media or by going to manxradio.com.

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1: Manx Radio News at 1 o'clock. Fast am I, I'm Sam Turton. Emergency services are continuing to deal with a collision in the north of the island involving a heavy goods vehicle which had rolled over, leaving the occupant trapped inside. Police confirm the road between Sulby Glen Hotel to Sulby Bridge is expected to remain shut until 2 p.m. The Alman Fire and Rescue Service used specialist cutting equipment to safely release the casualty from the vehicle, and Bus Vannin says its services are being diverted from Ramsey along Jerby Road to Ballacry Road to the Wildlife Park and back. A world record attempt for the largest ever Pilates class held on the island in July raised over £22,000. Despite a strong turnout of 2,804 participants at Knockhalo Farm, it wasn't enough to beat the existing record of 3,486 participants set in Turkey in 2013. However, a separate record for the most amount of people performing the standing roll down exercise for 1 minute was broken just before the largest record attempt. Organisers Ramsey Cruckle have now confirmed the 22 Manx charities will receive £1,000 raised through the event, registration fees and the raffle held on the day. The family of an Island Man resident who is in rehabilitation in Liverpool remains hopeful that he'll be able to return home and continue his recovery. Today marks 2 years since Ethan Richardson suffered a hypoglycemic brain injury which resulted in him being transferred to the UK. Since December 2024, his family have been travelling over to spend time with him and assist in his recovery, his mother Joanne Dunn often sleeping in a caravan. She says they are now waiting for Manx Care to take decision on Ethan's care future plans.
2: Ethan's time, kind of lifespan, is significantly reduced as a result of this injury. So every day that passes is a day that I feel that we're missing out on creating those special memories for Ethan, his son, and for our family.
3: His son does want to see him. The best that we can bring out of Ethan, the best he can be, is for him to be at home, the smells, the noise, the hubbub of daily life.
1: Manx Care has been contacted for a comment. Balfeston Methodist Chapel and Hall is to close later this month with the building set to be put up for sale. The church says the decision comes after careful consideration of the sustainability and viability of continuing to maintain the property, as Siobhan Fletcher reports.
4: It comes after the decision to cease regular worship at the site was taken by the local church council back in 2024. At that point, trusteeship was transferred to the wider Methodist circuit. However, the decision has now been made to offer the premises for sale this autumn, and bookings will no longer be taken after the 1st of October. A final commemorative concert featuring the Mariners Choir is scheduled to take place this Saturday, the 12th of September.
1: A new member of the island's Methodist Church has the opportunity to experience Celtic culture and promote Bible study brought into the island. As a new minister in the northern section, Reverend John Gard is based in Ramsey, but also has responsibility for the churches of Bride, Agneesh, Laxey and Onchan. He comes to the island from Moray Coast in Scotland, but was born and raised in Melbourne, Australia. When the vacancy came up, John said it was something that appealed to him for a number of reasons.
5: The opportunity to come and explore that with people who are hungry for scripture was just one of those elements, but there were lots of them. And we knew that in a Celtic culture, we would be loved and welcomed as we already experience it.
1: International news now, and we should hear from the Foreign Secretary within the hour on plans to ban goods from Israeli settlements in the occupied West Bank. It follows Israel's expansion of the settlements into lands Palestine would use for a future nation, the basis of a two-state solution. The Israelis insist that the settlements are legitimate. The UK's Information Commissioner's Office hasn't brought a prosecution since 2023, despite nearly 3,000 cases of NHS staff potentially accessing patient records without good reason. Victims of the Nottingham attacks and the Bedford train crash are among them. The cases were uncovered by Sky News and the Health Service Journal. There are major delays to Eurostar services after someone was hit by a train on the railway line between Lille and Paris. Disruptions are expected to continue throughout the day. Staying in France, thieves have snatched 4 paintings from the Renard Museum. But the mayor says 2 were dropped as men made their getaway earlier this morning. The artworks are said to be worth around £4 million. Prince George has followed in the footsteps of his father by starting college at Eton. Fees at the all-boys boarding school for the second in line to the throne are £65,000 a year. And in sport, the Champions League returns tonight with two of the five English teams playing this evening. Aston Villa up first in Belgium where they play Bruges, with Man City also on the road at Porto. Elsewhere, Jose Mourinho's Real Madrid face his former club Inter Milan. And former West Brom manager Darren Moore has been appointed England under-20s coach for the forthcoming season. As a defender and a player, he said it's an honour to work with the best young English talent. Moore had been out of work since leaving Port Vale in December. And finally, Monty Don has announced that he's leaving Gardener's World following more than two decades. The broadcaster will depart the horticultural programme at the end of the current series later this year. He says he looks forward to continuing to work with and for the BBC on other projects as well as new avenues. Manx Radio News at 5 minutes past one. 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
1: Manx Radio News at 2 o'clock. Starting with some breaking news now, Manxmen won't return to service until November. The steam packet has confirmed an extra 2 months could be needed to repair the vessel's two propulsion shafts. Lewis Foster has the details.
2: Both shafts need to be transported to Denmark, where specialist companies have sourced the materials needed to undertake the work. It's expected to take between 6 and 8 weeks to complete. Following the return of the parts to the UK, a complex reassembly process will then begin. The Ben McCree, Mananan and Arrow will continue to provide passenger and freight capacity during the extended period of work. Passengers due to travel will be contacted directly. The steam packet has sincerely apologised for the delay, but says safety is its highest priority.
1: You can find out more on the story at manxradio.com. Temporary evening and night road closures will be in place on the main route between Douglas and Peel this week. It will be in place daily between 6 p.m. and 6 a.m. starting from this evening. The Department of Infrastructure says it's required to allow for tree works, and a diversion is in place through Glen Vine. And the Manx countryside is seen as an essential part of the island's identity, well-being, environment, community and resilience by the people who live here. There are some of the key findings from a public survey held at the summer's agricultural shows. The Farming Wildlife Advisory Group asked attendees, what does the countryside mean to you? And Chairman Paul Fletcher says those results will be handed over to those standing in this month's general election.
3: The Isle of Man is such a busy place in so many different ways, shapes and forms, but the foundation that is built on the foundation of it's the place where we live, and that is provided with farmers managing and supporting of the order of 80% of the land area of the island, and just how important that fundamental, that foundation role that the Manx farming community delivers for the island as a whole.
1: In international news, a Foreign Office minister has told MPs that there's no doubt over Britain's sovereignty of Falkland Islands after Argentina's president laid claims to the island. Donald Trump's previously hinted that the US wouldn't help the UK in a conflict. Kirsty McNeil told the Commons the islands are British.
4: This is not the first time the Argentine governments have made economic threats against the islanders. Yet these threats have not prevented the community's remarkable economic development over the years, and the measures announced by President Milei will not change the UK's unwavering commitment to the islanders.
1: The Duke and Duchess of Sussex are said to have been surprised by the King's clarification that they're non-working royals. It comes ahead of a meeting about Harry and Meghan's security arrangements following their return to the UK. And Liverpool Football Club's agreed a £300 million shirt sponsorship deal with Turkish Airlines. The club believes the 5-year agreement is the most valuable deal of its kind in the Premier League. And recapping the top story and breaking news, the steam packet has confirmed that the Manxmen won't return to service until November. That's your news at 2 o'clock. There'll be more at 3. In the meantime, stay up to date by following Manx Radio on social media or going to manxradio.com.

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That's how it is with me, but you know I'll always come back. And then she kisses me, and somewhere I hear a door slam, so I

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1: Manx Radio News at 3 o'clock. First of all, I'm Sam Turton. Manxman won't return to service until November. The steam packet has confirmed an extra 2 months could be needed to repair the vessel's two propulsion shafts. Lewis Foster has the details.
2: Both shafts need to be transported to Denmark, where specialist companies have sourced the materials needed to undertake the work. It's expected to take between 6 and 8 weeks to complete. Following the return of the parts to the UK, a complex reassembly process will then begin. The Ben McCree, Mananen and Arrow will continue to provide passenger and freight capacity during the extended period of work. Passengers due to travel will be contacted directly. The steam packet has sincerely apologised for the delay, but says safety is its highest priority.
1: And you can find out more on this story at manxradio.com. Down at the airport, Amman Airport says it is aware of a technical issue affecting NATS London Area Control Centre this afternoon, which has resulted in temporary restrictions across parts of UK airspace. As a result, some flights to and from the island may experience delays, particularly services operating to and from London airports. This is a wider UK control issue and is not related to air traffic control operations at Ronalds Way. Large vehicles over 7.5 tonnes travelling from the west of the island are being asked to divert at Balaff towards Jerby for northern destinations. Recovery work is ongoing following a collision in the north of the island this morning. A heavy goods vehicle rolled over, leaving the occupant trapped inside, with fire crews recovering the person. Police have now confirmed the road between the Sulby Glen Hotel and Sulby Bridge will remain shut until 5 p.m. An Isle of Man family are still hoping to bring their son back to the island so he can recover sooner and spend time with his family, especially his young son. Today marks 2 years since Ethan Richardson suffered a hypoglycemic brain injury, which saw him transferred to a rehabilitation centre in Liverpool. His mother, Joanne Dunn, says she's been in talks with Manx Care over the last 9 months on what steps are needed to bring him back to the island. She says the over £26,000 raised by well-wishers earlier this year to help renovate their home for his return sits untouched as they await the healthcare body's decision.
3: We have the funds set aside to do the alterations, but the reality is we actually don't know what the future holds. We also do have to acknowledge that there's a heartbreaking possibility that those decisions that are beyond our control could ultimately mean that this isn't possible. And if that happens, the purpose behind the fund remains the same, which is to keep Ethan and his family together.
1: In sport, and the new Armagh badminton season is in danger of not running at all unless a key role is filled in the immediate future. That's according to the Armagh Badminton Association, which says at present it still does not have a league secretary to look after the respective divisions. The organisation warns that if no one interested is registered in the role before the end of this Friday, they will proceed on the basis that the leagues will not be running this season and the bookings will need to be cancelled. In the urgent pleas to those involved in the sport locally, officials added the ball is now in your court for someone to come forward and take on the post or there will be no badminton matches this season. You can read the full statement from the Armagh Badminton Association at manxradio.com. The time is 3 minutes past 3. The next news is at 4 o'clock. 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
1: Manx Radio News at 4 o'clock. First to my, I'm Sam Turton. The steam packet's flagship Manxman won't return to service until November. The company has confirmed an extra 2 months could be needed to repair the vessel's two propulsion shafts. Lewis Foster has the details.
2: Both shafts need to be transported to Denmark, where specialist companies have sourced the materials needed to undertake the work. It's expected to take between 6 and 8 weeks to complete. Following the return of the parts to the UK, a complex reassembly process will then begin. The Ben McCree, Mananan and Arrow will continue to provide passenger and freight capacity during the extended period of work. Passengers due to travel will be contacted directly. The steam packet has sincerely apologised for the delay, but says safety is its highest priority.
1: People flying to and from the island today could be delayed by temporary restrictions across UK airspace. Albemarle Airport says it's aware of a technical issue affecting NATS London Area Control Centre. It's not related to air traffic control operations at Ronaldsway. Passengers are being warned to expect delays, particularly on services to and from London, and to check the status of their flight before travelling to the airport. The family of an Albemarle resident who is in rehabilitation in Liverpool remains hopeful that he'll be able to return home and continue his recovery. Today marks 2 years since Ethan Richardson suffered a hypoglycemic brain injury, which resulted in him being transferred to the UK. Since December 2024, his family have been travelling over to spend time with him and assist in his recovery, with his mother Joanne Dunn often sleeping in a camper van. She says they are now waiting on Manx Care to take a decision on his future care plans.
3: Ethan's time, kind of lifespan, is significantly reduced as a result of this injury. So every day that passes is a day that I feel that we're missing out on creating those special memories for Ethan, his son, and for our family.
4: His son does want to see him. The best that we can bring out of Ethan, the best he can be, is for him to be at home, the smells, the noise, the hubbub of daily life.
1: Manx Care has been contacted for a comment. Emergency services are continuing to deal with a collision in the north of the island involving a heavy goods vehicle which had rolled over, leaving the occupant trapped inside. Police have confirmed the road between Sulby Glen Hotel and Sulby Bridge is expected to remain shut until 5 p.m. The Fire and Rescue Service has confirmed it used specialist cutting equipment to safely release the casualty from the vehicle. Bus Vanning says its services are being diverted from Ramsey along Jerby Road to Ballacry Road to the Wildlife Park and back. In sport, Special Olympics Ironman scooped a big medal haul as the organisation made its debut at an international competition last weekend. The Manx squad came away with no fewer than 22 medals as they contested the Special Olympics Sweden Invitational Games. The majority of medal success for the Ironman came in athletics and swimming, where they secured 10 medals and 9 medals respectively. Elsewhere, there were gold and silver claimed in the 10-pin bowling, where the Ireland competitors went on to achieve personal bests. Meanwhile, the Manx football side also claimed gold. Top news from the UK now. And Stephen Knight says writing the next James Bond film feels like he's doing his duty for king and country. The writer, known for creating the hit crime drama Peaky Blinders, has been tasked with creating the new 007 script. It's still a mystery who will play the spy in the next franchise film. Manx Radio News at 4:03. Our next is at 5 o'clock. In the meantime, keep up to date by following Manx Radio on social media or by going to manxradio.com.

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0: Fáumach tullia machion an genia Ellen ek cum da henya. 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
1: Manx Radio News at 5 o'clock. First of May, I'm Sam Turton. The Steenbacker has announced that Manxman won't return to service until November. The company has confirmed an extra 2 months could be needed to repair the vessel's two propulsion shafts. Lewis Foster has the details.
2: Both shafts need to be transported to Denmark, where specialist companies have sourced the materials needed to undertake the work. It's expected to take between 6 and 8 weeks to complete. Following the return of the parts to the UK, a complex reassembly process will then begin. The Ben McCree, Mananan and Arrow will continue to provide passenger and freight capacity during the extended period of work. Passengers due to travel will be contacted directly. The Steam Packet has sincerely apologised for the delay, but says safety is its highest priority.
1: People flying to and from the island today could be delayed by temporary restrictions across UK airspace. Ronald's Way says it's aware of a technical issue affecting the NATS London Control Centre. It's not related to aircraft operations at Ronald's Way. Passengers being warned to expect delays, particularly on services to and from London, are asked to check the status of their flight before travelling to the airport. Police have confirmed the road between Sulby Glen Hotel to Sulby Bridge has now reopened. HGV rolled over on the road early today, with the driver being assisted from the vehicle by the fire service. The road, which was shut for most of the day, reopened just before 4:30 p.m. Staying on the roads, the DOI is reminding motorists that essential tree felling works will commence this evening on Peel Road and Braddon, adjacent to the trading estates in Snugborough. Subject to progress and weather conditions, the aim is to reopen the road by about 11 p.m. this evening and 10 p.m. on Wednesday evening. An Alaman family are still hoping to bring their son back to Ireland so he can recover sooner and spend time with his family, especially his young son. Today marks 2 years since Ethan Richardson suffered a hypoglycemic brain injury, which saw him transferred to a rehabilitation centre in Liverpool. His mother Joanne Dunn says she's been in talks with Manx Care over the last 9 months on what steps are needed to bring him back to the island. She says the £26,000 raised by well-wishers earlier this year to help renovate their home sits untouched as they wait for the healthcare body's decision.
3: We have the funds set aside to do the alterations. But the reality is we actually don't know what the future holds. We also do have to acknowledge that there's a heartbreaking possibility that those decisions that are beyond our control could ultimately mean that this isn't possible. And if that happens, the purpose behind the fund remains the same, which is to keep Ethan and his family together.
1: Manxcare has been contacted for comment. Bellafessa Methodist Church and Chapel is to close later this month, with the building set to be put up for sale. The church's decision comes after careful consideration of the sustainability and viability of continuing to maintain the property. Siobhan Fletcher reports.
4: It comes after the decision to cease regular worship at the site was taken by the local church council back in 2024. At that point, trusteeship was transferred to the wider Methodist circuit. However, the decision has now been made to offer the premises for sale this autumn, and bookings will no longer be taken after the 1st of October. A final commemorative concert featuring the Mariners Choir is scheduled to take place this Saturday, the 12th of September.
1: The Manx countryside is seen as an essential part of the island's identity, well-being, environment, community and resilience by the people who live here. There are some of the key findings from a public survey held at this summer's agricultural shows. Farming Wildlife Advisory Group Chairman Paul Fletcher says the results to be handed over to those sending in this month's general election.
5: The Isle of Man is such a busy place in so many different ways, shapes and forms, but the foundation that is built on the foundation of it's the place where we live, and that is provided with farmers managing and supporting of the order of 80% of the land area of the island, and just how important that fundamental, that foundation role that the Manx farming community delivers for the island as a whole.
1: International news, and Israel is said to be banning a number of British politicians from entering the country, including Jeremy Corbyn and Diane Abbott. It's also to close the UK consulate in East Jerusalem after the government in the UK, sanctioned Israeli settlements in the West Bank. Manx Radio News at 4 minutes past five. Your next is at 6 o'clock. In the meantime, keep up to date by following Manx Radio on social media or by going to manxradio.com.
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the Dover Soul on Manx Radio Gold. Joss Stone and You Had Me, and ahead of that, Madonna and Beautiful Stranger. North of Regaby, there are temporary lights on the Andrus Road 24 hours a day for water main installation. And remember, tonight, tomorrow night and Thursday, the A1 Peel to Douglas Road is going to be closed at the junction of Ashlar Drive in Union Mills to the roundabout at Braddon Church. From 6 o'clock tonight till no later than 6 tomorrow morning, they're felling a number of dead or dying roadside trees that are at future risk of falling into the road. When

John, Paul, George and Ringo on Manx Radio Gold. It won't be long ahead of that. Eric Carmen with a little help from Rachmaninoff and All By Myself. Together you can make some absolute wonderful music tonight at Colby Methodist Hall, 7:15 to 9:15. There are ballroom and Latin dance classes. Join them tonight. Keep fit, have fun, dancing to a variety of styles, the waltz and the foxtrot, the cha-cha and many more. All abilities are welcome. It's a 10. That means, by the way, if you're rubbish, it's okay. It's £10 tonight, 7:15, Colby Methodist Hall. Have fun. It started with

0: The voice of Errol Brown with Hot Chocolate. It started with a kiss, and you know what happened then, don't you? All sorts of trouble. This is The Drive at 5. 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

from Fort Worth in Texas, Kelly Clarkson, from her album Breakaway. It was her second studio album. I think it was about 2004. 2002, she won the first ever series of American Idol. And still around today, Kelly Clarkson, since you've been gone ahead of that, it was 1982 from the Complete Madness album. It's true. They've been going for so long now, Madness and House of Fun on Manx Radio Gold. Well, it's good to have you along this Tuesday afternoon on Manx Radio Gold. Just a quick word that tomorrow, the Isle of Man Anti-Cancer Association Awareness Ambulance will be in Peel at the Tesco car park from 10 until 4. If you have a question about the signs or symptoms of cancer, or you just want to find out more, education is power. The Isle of Man Anti-Cancer Association Awareness Ambulance is visiting various locations to help answer some questions. So tomorrow, 10 till 4 at the Tesco car park in Peel.

0: Robbie on Manx Radio Gold, one of the greatest hits on earth. And ahead of that, another one, the Isley Brothers from 3 Plus 3 in the 1970s. And That Lady actually was a rework of a song they did in the 60s. Max Mileage and all that. And Emshire Dew, here's the weather. Well, there's some scattered showers knocking around. They're coming and going here, there and everywhere. It will dry up and be less windy through the night. We're down to 13 degrees. And tomorrow, Wednesday, Jacrane, dry and fine in a light breeze. And 16 degrees. Nice day tomorrow. Overnight minimum 14 into Thursday for Jerdane. A dry start. Then outbreaks of rain later on a fresh breeze. And up to 17 on Thursday. The tide turned about little over an hour ago. Sunset is at 7 minutes before 8 tonight. Your high water tonight, 26 minutes to 11. Low tide overnight, a minute past 5 a.m. and sunrise in the morning at 21 minutes to 7.
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A little garage punk rock of the 1960s with Question Mark and the Mysterians and 96 Tears, Orchestral Maneuvers in the Dark with Enola Gay, the plane that dropped the first atomic bomb. Smiley, eh? And Smokey, living next door to... Well, you've got to write about something. Living next door to Alice ahead of that. And we did play the right version, so thank you. Temporary lights on South Quay at the junction with Lee Terrace in Douglas. They're working on the stone traps in the river. And also, those temporary lights still there on Lake Road between Railway Station and Tesco for that new pedestrian crossing. The bottom end of Ballycomeen Drive is closed for gas main repairs. That's going on forever. Well, to the end of this month, till the 28th of this month. And temporary lights on Woodburn Road in Douglas between Hillary Road and Albany Road junctions for sewer. Temporary lights on the main road at Greber Castle, 24 hours a day for stone wall repairs as well. Do take care if you're driving tonight.

Electric Light Orchestra and Sweet Talking Woman on Manx Radio Gold. And that's Elvis in 1963 from the soundtrack of the movie Fun in Acapulco, it was, wasn't it? It was where he'd been a circus high wire act and fell off. And it didn't go well and he felt he couldn't dive. And in the end, he dived from a cliff into the sea. Well, his stunt double did anyway. Bossa Nova Baby it was on Manx Radio Gold. I'm sorry about spoiling the plot for you. Check it out. The Spring Chicks WI have a meeting tomorrow night, 7:30. At Braddon Church Hall, they're holding their monthly meeting for any woman over the age of 16, open to existing and new members. The first meeting's free, followed by an annual subscription. Tomorrow, 7:30, Braddon Church Hall. And that's it from Andy. Back tomorrow with another Drive at 5.

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1: Manx Radio News at 6 o'clock. First of May, I'm Sam Turton. People flying in and out of the Arn today could be delayed by temporary restrictions across UK airspace. Ronald's Way says it's aware of a technical issue affecting the NATS London Area Control Centre. It is not related to air traffic control operations at Ronald's Way. While NATS says it has begun to repair the system, there still may be some delays on flights, especially those affected between here and London. The DOI is reminding motorists that essential tree felling works will commence this evening adjacent to the train estate in Snugborough. The Peel Road is now closed and will reopen approximately 11 p.m. this evening. The road will be open as soon as it is safe to do so. The steam packet says Manxman won't return to service until November. The company has confirmed an extra 2 months could be needed to repair the vessel's two propulsion shafts. Lewis Foster has the details.
2: Both shafts need to be transported to Denmark, where specialist companies have sourced the materials needed to undertake the work. It's expected to take between 6 and 8 weeks to complete. Following the return of the parts to the UK, a complex reassembly process will then begin. The Ben McCree, Mananan and Arrow will continue to provide passenger and freight capacity during the extended period of work. Passengers due to travel will be contacted directly. The steam packet has sincerely apologised for the delay, but says safety is its highest priority.
1: The family of a resident who is in rehabilitation in Liverpool remain hopeful he will be able to return home and continue his recovery. Today marks 2 years since Ethan Richardson suffered a hypoglycemic brain injury, which resulted in him being transferred to the UK. Since December 2024, his family have been travelling over to spend time with him and assist with his recovery, with his mother Joanne Dunn often sleeping in a camper van. She says they're now waiting for Manx Care to take a decision on his future care plans.
3: Ethan's time, kind of lifespan, is significantly reduced as a result of this injury. So every day that passes is a day that I feel that we're missing out on creating those special memories for Ethan, his son, and for our family.
4: His son does want to see him. The best that we can bring out of Ethan, the best he can be, is for him to be at home, the smells, the noise, the hubbub of daily life.
1: Manx Care has been contacted for comment. Construction on the new Jerby service reservoir is expected to be completed by early next month. Manx Utilities says the project is entering its final stages, with significant progress having been made in recent weeks. Lewis Foster has this.
2: Work got underway on the £2.9 million project last year. When it's finished, it will hold 750,000 litres of clean drinking water for the north of the island, which the MUA says will support future development and community growth, and provide the required firefighting water storage for the Isle of Man Fire and Rescue Service too. The project has stayed on budget and no health and safety incidents have been reported during the latest phase of construction. Local residents have been thanked for their patience and support.
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1: From the Sky News Centre at 7, hundreds of flights have been cancelled because of a major issue affecting air traffic control. National provider NATS says a fix has been put in place, but it'll take time to recover from the problem, which has left planes unable to take off from UK airports. Lengthy queues of frustrated passengers have filled terminals. Margaret Sloan's been stranded on the tarmac at Gatwick since 1:30 this afternoon.
2: I have to say the staff have been very good, and everyone on the plane has been very patient. We have young children. We have children running up and down in the middle, but we don't know how long we're going to be stuck in this plane.
1: NATS and the Transport Secretary have apologised. Benjamin Netanyahu has reacted angrily to the UK sanctioning and banning of goods from Israeli settlements in the occupied West Bank. Foreign Secretary Ed Miliband's accused what he calls settler terrorists of ethnically cleansing Palestinians. Israel's Prime Minister has closed the British consulate in Jerusalem and banned several politicians from the country. They include Labour MP John McDonnell, who thinks it's for his support of a medic.
3: He's called the doctor of the poor. He was arrested in June. He's not been seen since, but there are rumours about harsh treatment in prison, and I've been raising his case. So it might be because of that, because I have been very clear. This is just unacceptable behaviour.
1: 300 jobs are expected to go at Channel 4 in one of the biggest round of layoffs in its 43-year history. The aim's apparently to reduce the workforce by around a quarter. Ireland's media regulator has launched an investigation into X over concerns about child safety measures on the platform. If breaches are found, the company could face fines of up to 10% of its annual turnover. Paintings worth millions of pounds have been stolen on the French Riviera. The local mayor says thieves took four pieces of artwork from the Renoir Museum this morning, but dropped two while escaping. And Aston Villa are making a great start to their Champions League return. Last season's Europa League winners are 3-1 up in the second half against Club Brugge in Belgium. That's the latest. I'm Imani Rana.

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1: From the Sky News Centre at 8. More than 600 departing flights have been cancelled from UK airports after a fault at air traffic control. NATS says it's implemented a fix, but warns the system will take time to recover. This man has had his work flight to Madrid cancelled.
2: We were told our flight was cancelled and then we were put on hold by British Airways for an hour, which they then told us that the only option was to fly to Paris, which has been delayed 4 hours to 1:20 a.m. and then to Madrid, so we wouldn't arrive till 11 with no sleep.
1: The Transport Secretary's apologised for a frustrating travel experience. Israel's shutting the UK consulate in Jerusalem and banning several politicians from entering the country. It's in response to Foreign Secretary Ed Miliband accusing Jewish settlers of ethnically cleansing Palestinians and sanctioning the colonies. The Nottingham inquiry's been told one victim potentially might have survived if he'd had different medical treatment at the scene of the attack. 19-year-old Barnaby Webber was one of three people killed by Valdo Kalakane in June 2023. The teenager's mother, Emma, says a number of failures have unravelled during the hearings.
3: If you can imagine anything and everything that could go wrong did, and decisions that were made at the most senior levels were appalling. Any investigations carried out internally by public agencies were nothing more than marking their own homework.
1: Three people have been arrested in connection with an alleged fatal hit and run near Edinburgh Airport. Four cars were involved in a collision on the A8 Glasgow Road on Monday morning. The driver of a Hyundai died. Two women, aged 19 and 23, and a 32-year-old man are being questioned. Elsewhere, Britain's third highest taxpayer is leaving the UK. Billionaire Chris Rokos is reportedly moving to Greece ahead of the autumn budget. And to sport now, where Aston Villa have got their return to the Champions League off to a great start with a 3-2 victory at Belgian side Bruges. Club Bruges, it was the Europa League holders' first win of the season. That's the latest. I'm Imani Rana.

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1: From the Sky News Centre at 9, the National Air Traffic Control provider has apologised for more than 600 flight cancellations and widespread disruption. NATS says a system fault affecting UK airports has been resolved, but admits recovery is taking a lot longer than hoped. Our reporter Emma Birchley is monitoring developments from Heathrow, where a fifth of flights have been grounded.
2: On one flight, destined for Dublin from Gatwick, passengers waited so long, they wanted water, they were getting so frustrated, so much tension, that the police ended up being called.
1: Israel's foreign minister says the UK government is being hostile following the announcement of trade sanctions over Israeli settlements in the West Bank. Foreign Secretary Ed Miliband's accused settlers of carrying out what he's called the ethnic cleansing of Palestinians. The colonies are illegal under international law, although Israel disputes that. Gideon Zaar announced countermeasures, including the closure of the UK's consulate in Jerusalem.
3: The accusations made were outrageous lies. We have nothing against the British people. Unfortunately, a hostile Labour government is in office, systematically acting against the State of Israel.
1: The Duke and Duchess of Sussex are said to be surprised by a letter from the King clarifying their status as non-working royals. Palace sources say the announcement was sent to Prince Harry's team and military officials. Ireland's media regulators started an investigation into child safety measures on X. It'll examine whether rules on age checks and parental controls are being followed. Man City are level at 0-0 going into the second half of their Champions League tie away to Porto. Aston Villa ended their winless start to the season with a 3-2 victory at Belgian side Club Brugge. And Aryna Sabalenka maintained her hopes of a third successive US Open tennis title with a three-set quarterfinal victory over Wimbledon champion Linda Noskova. The result retains her status as world number one for at least one more day. That's the latest. I'm Imani Rana.

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1: From the Sky News Centre at 10, Heathrow Airport says departures have resumed from the UK's busiest airport after hundreds of flights were cancelled due to a technical fault at air traffic control. However, it warns disruption is expected to continue as backlog is dealt with. This man has had his work flight to Madrid cancelled.
2: We were told our flight was cancelled and then we were put on hold by British Airways for an hour, which they then told us that the only option was to fly to Paris, which has been delayed 4 hours to 1:20 a.m. and then to Madrid, so we wouldn't arrive till 11 with no sleep.
1: NAT's chief executive says he accepts full responsibility and unreservedly apologises. Benjamin Netanyahu has reacted angrily to the UK sanctioning and banning goods from Israeli settlements in the occupied West Bank. Foreign Secretary Ed Miliband accused what he calls settler terrorists of ethnically cleansing Palestinians. Israel's prime minister has closed the British consulate in Jerusalem and banned several politicians from the country. They include Labour MP John McDonnell, who thinks it's for his support of a medic.
3: He's called the doctor of the poor. He was arrested in June. He's not been seen since, but there are rumours about harsh treatment in prison, and I've been raising his case. So it might be because of that, because I have been very clear. This is just unacceptable behaviour.
1: The Duke and Duchess of Sussex are said to be surprised by a letter from the King, clarifying their status as non-working royals. Palace sources say the announcement was sent to Prince Harry's team, government departments and military officials. Ireland's media regulator has started an investigation into child safety measures on X. It'll examine whether rules on age checks and parental controls are being strictly followed. Paintings worth millions of pounds have been stolen on the French Riviera. The local mayor says thieves snatched four pieces of artwork from the Renoir Museum this morning, but dropped two while escaping. And Manchester City have made a winning start to their Champions League campaign with a 2-0 victory at Porto. Erling Haaland scored just after the break. That's the latest. I'm Imani Rana.

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1: From the Sky News Centre at 11, planes have started taking off again at Heathrow after air traffic control issues caused hundreds of flight disruptions across the UK. But Britain's busiest airport won't see any arrivals for the rest of the day, with warnings there could be more delays tomorrow. The National Air Traffic Service says it's investigating a technical issue. Chief Executive Martin Rolfe says he accepts full responsibility.
2: Can I just express my huge sympathies to everyone who has been caught up in today's disruption. We absolutely take responsibility for this. We never want this sort of thing to happen. I completely understand how frustrating it is for passengers.
1: Israel's closed the UK's consulate in Jerusalem and banned some politicians from entering the country in response to sanctions imposed on the occupied West Bank. It's after the Foreign Secretary accused Jewish settlers of ethnically cleansing Palestinians. But speaking in the Commons, Ed Miliband says the argument isn't with the people of Israel.
3: Our argument is with the conduct of its government. And I also want to say emphatically to people in Britain and indeed across the world, holding British Jews responsible for the actions of the Israeli government is anti-Semitism, plain and simple.
1: The Nottingham inquiries found that one of three victims' death may have been prevented if he'd received different medical treatment. Barnaby Webber was killed on his way home in 2023 by Valdo Calacane. The Duke and Duchess of Sussex are said to be surprised by the King's letter, making it clear the couple will remain non-working royals. Harry and Meghan returned to the UK last month. Erling Haaland scored twice as Manchester City opened their Champions League campaign with a 2-0 victory away to Porto. Aston Villa beat Club Brugge 3-2 in Belgium. And LIV Golf has filed for bankruptcy protection in the US as it attempts to restructure. It follows Saudi Arabia ending its multi-billion-dollar funding for the breakaway league after this season. That's the latest. I'm Cam Hall.

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1: From the Sky News Centre at midnight, hundreds of flights have been cancelled because of a major issue affecting air traffic control. National provider NATS says a fix has been put in place, but it will take time to recover from the problem after planes were unable to take off from UK airports yesterday. Margaret Sloan was stranded on the tarmac at Glasgow throughout the afternoon.
2: I have to say the staff have been very good and everyone on the plane has been very patient. We have young children, we have children running up and down the middle, but we don't know how long we're going to be stuck in this plane.
1: Well, NATS and the Transport Secretary have apologised. Israel's Foreign Minister says the UK government is being hostile following the announcement of trade sanctions over Israeli settlements in the West Bank. Foreign Secretary Ed Miliband's accused settlers of carrying out what he's called the ethnic cleansing of Palestinians. The colonies are illegal under international law, although Israel disputes that. Gideon Saar announced countermeasures, including the closure of the UK's consulate in Jerusalem.
3: The accusations made were outrageous lies. We have nothing against the British people. Unfortunately, a hostile Labour government is in office, systematically acting against the State of Israel.
1: 300 jobs are expected to go at Channel 4 in one of the biggest round of layoffs in its 43-year history. The aim's apparently to reduce the workforce by around a quarter. Paintings worth millions of pounds have been stolen on the French Riviera. The local mayor says thieves took four pieces of artwork from the Renoir Museum this morning, but dropped two while escaping. Manchester City have made a winning start to their Champions League campaign with a 2-0 victory at Porto. Aston Villa got past Club Brugge 3-2 in Belgium. And Newcastle scored late to avoid an upset in the third round of the EFL Cup and get a 1-0 win at Championship side Millwall. Bournemouth have their first victory under Marco Rosa after thrashing Lincoln 4-0. That's the latest. I'm Cam Hall.
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1: From the Sky News Centre at 1, the National Air Traffic Control provider has apologised for more than 1,000 flight cancellations and widespread disruption. NATS says a system fault affecting UK airports has been resolved, but admits recovery is taking a lot longer than it hoped. Our correspondent Emma Birchley is monitoring developments from